dying. Any time will do, I don't mind. Why should I be frightened of dying? There's no reason for it. You've got to go somewhere.

It's like that sometimes, I mean ridiculous. It's like that sometimes, it's shit ridiculous. One hand in the air, if you don't really care. Middle finger in the air, if you don't really care. It's like that sometimes, man, ridiculous.

One hand in the air if you don't really care. Two hands in the air if you don't really care. It's like that sometimes, I mean ridiculous. It's like that sometimes, it's shit ridiculous. One hand in the air if you don't really care. Middle finger in the air if you don't really care. It's like that sometimes, man, ridiculous. Like

Hello, English breakfast on a fairer. Let's go. Good morning, everybody, and a very warm welcome back to the English Breakfast with me, James Shanahan, right here on Poznan's favourite and very own Radio Affera 98.6 FM. The English Breakfast. Okay, it is Monday, just past 9:30 a.m., and today's show takes us to Austin, Texas, and a band formed in 2017 who may be described as a transcontinental DIY punk collective. You'll have to be the judge of that, though. Check it out, and I hope I pronounced their name correctly. This is Chronophage with 2025's Swords and Sandals.

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And here. It's the English Breakfast on Radio Affairer 98.6 FM. If you want to get in touch, then send email to james.shanahan@affairer.com.pl. 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And why not take the time to go and have a look at the official Radio Affairer website? 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And now,

0: Okay, so it is that part of the show where you get to name the song lyrics, but it's not that easy, because these song lyrics are read by the Mysterons, an extraterrestrial race from the planet Mars. Now, usually they're out to destroy mankind, but on the English Breakfast, they're here for fun, even if it doesn't sound like it. Let's see what they've got to say for themselves.
1: This is the voice of the Mysterons, and here are your song lyrics for today. I travel through a tube and end up in your affection.
0: Okay, so if you know who sang those lyrics, or indeed the name of the song that they came from, then drop me a line. I would love to hear from you. Moving swiftly on, though, and back to Chronophage, who thus far have released four albums. Their initial lineup consisted of Parker Allen, Casey Allen, Sarah Beams, and Adam Jones. Over time, their lineup has expanded, though, incorporating members from various locations, reflecting their collaborative and ever-evolving nature. Both of today's tracks come from their 2025 EP entitled Musical Attack, Communist and Anarchist Friendship, and this track is called Anti-Miracle.

0: 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It might never happen.
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4: 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My November was summer 2015 when I fell in love with someone who bought
2: 2014. Miami 43rd Street every day was November.

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If I could just get back home to pick up where we left off. I'd take better care of myself. I'd stop drinking from the bottom.

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Do you need to tell us something? No, I need a place to write. And as the sea of darkness forms and casts us into night, you ask me what our name was called, but I found it hard to write. One time I was impaled forlorn and thrown into a pile. I said, you know where I'm coming from, and she looked me in the eye. Lover boy, you drowned too quick, you're fading out of sight. Is it the numb density? Can't even look her in the eye. Where tiny men have been absorbed for questioning the sky. To when and where the stars were formed, glance upon this night. Light years to sit upon and paint us as we lie. And I think it's us she's wasted on, can't even look her in the eye. See, I found a new place to mourn, she asked me who died. What if there's a darker uniform, I need a place to hide. As simple as his faith had gone, the burning of the spire. And yet he still searched for warmth, but it was cold by the fire.